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1: Insieme. 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

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Breathing. We are from heat. The electric one. Just to shock you, see.

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4: 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But I don't know about that. There's many times that we've loved and we've shared love and made love. 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

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I can be anything I wanna be, and I can feel the things I don't normally feel. 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

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It's a spiritual thing, a body thing, a soul thing. A soul thing. 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It's a spiritual thing, a body thing.

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If you want to have a look at my touring schedule, go to my website and check out the dates. Hope to see you at one of my shows.

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I hope you enjoyed listening to this week's Darklight Sessions. If you have any ideas, suggestions regarding the show, maybe you want to request a track, leave me a comment on one of my social pages. Hope to see you back next week for another episode of Darklight Sessions.

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0: That was the Mexican duo Tom and Collins with 282. That pair has been flying the flag for Latin House for a number of years, earning support from everybody from David Guetta all the way over to Tiesto. And they've delivered once again with another smooth late night groove. Now, let's get into our Tune of the Week, shall we? This week, the honor goes to Kevin DeVries, Stylo, together with Eli and Danny. The track is In the Night. And Kevin has become one of the defining names in melodic techno and future rave over the last couple of years. And this collaboration is another perfect example of why his records keep finding their way into the biggest festival sets around the world. Let's check out In the Night.
1: Spinning Sessions, Tune of the Week.

Dutch producer Seth Hills with a track titled Secretos. And Seth has been part of the Spinning family for many years, earning support from artists like Martin Garrix and continuing to build a reputation for his signature blend of melodic hooks and high energy drops. Now let's pull up that artist spotlight and shine it right on Tess, who is one of the newest names making noise on the Spinning labels. Her latest single, Shooting Stars, blends emotional songwriting with some uplifting dance production, and it's exactly the kind of record that's connecting with both radio and festival crowds. If it's not on your radar yet, now's a good time to change that. Turn it up.

0: 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Now let's hand the show over to you for a minute as we get into our fan requests chosen by the Spinning family. This week's pick comes to us from Rafi. 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